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1: In 1981, Duran Duran put out their self-titled debut album, and it featured the singles Planet Earth and Girls on Film. In 1982, Steve Miller Band released their 12th studio album, Abracadabra. It featured the hit title track. In 1987, Richard Marx released his self-titled debut album, featuring the singles Hold On To Me, Endless Summer Nights, and Should Have Known Better. And it was 1994 when Disney's The Lion King hit theaters. The soundtrack went diamond, meaning it sold over 10 million copies. One of the singles featured on the soundtrack was Elton John's Circle of Life. I'm Dennis Mitchell, and that's your Sox Classic Calendar for June 15th on 96.1 SOX.
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0: 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We're diving deep into those smooth sounds of the 70s, 80s, and more. That's right, Poofy. 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

0: it's Bobby D from the Sox Wake Up Crew. If you're streaming Sox now, why not stream weekday mornings at 7:05 for the question of the day? It's the perfect way to test your brain and have a laugh while we play the Susquehanna Valley's greatest hits right here on 96.1 SOX. At 96.1 SOX, we don't just play the songs, we play the soundtrack to your life. We are the Susquehanna Valley's greatest hits, and we're glad you joined us on the stream. Coming up next is another one of your favorite classic hits on 96.1 SOX.
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96.1 SOX with the Susquehanna Valley's greatest hits, 503. Good morning, Wake Up Crew with you. Beautiful day coming our way. Sunny upper 70s. It's the Beatles now.

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0: 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Streaming the Susquehanna Valley's greatest hits, Love Bites. Def Leppard, Wake Up Crew with you, 516. Happy Tuesday morning. Her name is Diane Gray.
1: Hello.
0: I am Bobby D. Sunny, upper 70s for today, but the warm-up is coming back. Jubilee Day on Thursday will be in the low 90s.
1: Oh, no kidding.
0: Yeah, well, I mean, it's Jubilee Day. It's supposed to be hot.
1: Yeah, and it will be.
0: Hot and sticky on Jubilee Day. A whole lot of shaking going on yesterday. Did you feel any of the remnants of the earthquake in Maryland?
1: No.
0: No? Well, there
1: what
0: was
1: time did it hit?
0: There was one yesterday at 11:02 in the morning. It was a 2.4. Just outside of Bel Air.
1: Yeah, I read about it, but I didn't.
0: Didn't feel the shaking?
1: No.
0: I didn't feel it either.
1: I think I was in my car, so.
0: Well, there's a whole lot of shaking already going on in that car.
1: Oh, the music's loud.
0: Well, yeah. I mean, yeah. Did you ever feel shaking in
1: yes,
0: an earthquake?
1: Yes, when that earthquake hit the Redding area in, I guess, the early 2000s. I think I was in bed because it was early in the morning and I could feel my bed wibbling back and forth. I was on the third story of a old farmhouse is where my apartment was. And I could definitely feel it. And I remember going, oh, and a second time I was visiting a friend in Texas.
0: Oh, now I remember.
1: And there was, it was actually from fracking in Oklahoma.
0: Uh-huh.
1: And I could feel the bed shake. And because I felt it before, I went, oh, it's a earthquake. But my friend went running out into the street unbeknownst to me going, what the heck just happened here? And a bunch of people were freaking out.
0: Meanwhile, they can do that.
1: I woke up, went, oh, earthquake, and went right back to sleep.
0: No big deal.
1: Yep.
0: Things are crumbling down. It's okay.
1: It's all right.
0: No worries. No
1: I've
0: worries.
1: Been through this before. Been there, done that.
0: Yeah, I think I can remember three.
1: Okay.
0: Where I was shaken. One, I was in Berks County, a sinking spring in the early 90s. Me too, also laying in bed. It was a Saturday night. My dog's like, what's going on here?
1: Oh, yeah.
0: I was also in Vermont, and again, in bed. It happened early Saturday morning, and I'm like, oh, there was an earthquake. And then there was one in Maryland, late 2000s.
1: I slept through that one.
0: I don't know, like 2008, 9, somewhere around there.
1: I remember that. I slept right through it.
0: Was at the old place in my office, and we were shaking. Hopefully, no big damage there with 2.4. Not a huge one, but still.
1: Yeah, enough to
0: shake you.
1: Right.
0: To say, what the heck is that?
1: Enough to rattle the dishes.
0: All right, June 16th, here we are. Arborist Appreciation Day, Fresh Veggie Day, International Waterfall Day, Youth Day, World Sea Turtle Day, and Fudge Day. The day is on your calendar this morning, 5:20 here with the Wake Up Crew. John standing by with the look at the roads next here with SOX. Good morning.
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2: York County's accident-free, no delays, 83 north or southbound, 30's moving well. Just outside Dillsburg in Carroll Township, got some wires down on Mumper Lane at Meadowview Road. Lancaster County's incident-free, 283, 222, and 30 are in good shape. Harrisburg area, no delays on the South Bridge, 81 and 581 check-in fine. Lebanon County, have some fire department activity in North Lebanon Township on Weavertown Terrace. John Wilsbach, right now traffic.
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96.1 SOX with the Susquehanna Valley's greatest hits. 5:30. Good morning, wake up crew with you. We got a sunny day today with a high in the upper 70s. It's Michael Jackson, Black or White on 96.1 SOX.

0: 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That's Diane Gray there.
1: Hello.
0: My name is Bobby D. Yesterday we learned who might be getting called up to Philadelphia on July 14th for the Major League Baseball All-Star Game. We got an update on the fan vote phase one, if you will. Leicester native Nick Kurtz, fourth for first basemans.
1: Awesome. I'm going to have to vote for him.
0: He's quite a ways back from the leader, but I mean, still nice to get nodded. And how cool would that be for him to be able to play in Philadelphia?
1: Exactly.
0: You have until June 25th for phase one of the voting. Fans can vote up to five times. Philadelphia Phillies, you got Bryce Harper, JT Realmuto, Brandon Marsh, Alec Bohm, Bryson Stott, and Trey Turner all getting nods. They're not in it yet, but they're all getting a lot of votes because voting's still
1: they're in the first
0: place.
1: Phase of the voting.
0: But they're looking pretty solid as well too.
1: Remember when you'd go to a game and you got the paper cards. Ballots?
0: Yeah, and they always passed them out. The ushers come out.
1: Uh-huh.
0: Yeah.
1: It was kind of fun.
0: It was. Did you fill out?
1: Always.
0: Yeah, so did I. Yeah, little kid. I'm going to make a difference. All right, we got people being people, making some good news, bad news, and ugly news coming up. July 14th. I'm excited to see the All-Star Game in Philadelphia. We got the good, the bad, the ugly coming your way. Our headlines for today being neighborly. A bike ride with dad.
1: Oh, that's nice.
0: And a big night out.
1: Ooh.
0: Those stories and more at 6:13 this morning. Another beautiful day. We begin the warm-up tomorrow. Today we'll be in the upper 70s and lots of sunshine. John, standing by with a look at the roads now.
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3: So far, a smooth commute in York County on 83 north and southbound. No backlogs. No delays and moving well. Disabled vehicle off to the side, 30 east between Hellam and Wrightsville. Lancaster County, watch your speed on 30 near Mountville. No delays on 283 or 222. Harrisburg area looking good on the South Bridge. 81 and 581 are incident free. Lebanon County is accident free. Moving well on the Turnpike. John Wilsbach, right now traffic.
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2: Have an accident just outside of Hanover in Penn Township, York County. It's going to be on Milestown Road in the area of Gitts Run Road. No delays, 83 north or southbound, 30 is in good shape. Lancaster County, have an accident in Lancaster Township, Prince Street at New Danville Pike. No issues on 30, 283 or 222. Harrisburg area, looking good on the South Bridge. 81 and 581 are incident free. Lebanon County is quiet, no issues in Adams County. John Wilsbach, right now traffic.
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3: Those skill game machines you see everywhere have been reclassified. I'm Diane Gray with 96.1 SOX News. The skill games you find in private clubs, convenience stores, even grocery stores have now been classified by the PA Supreme Court as slot machines. That makes them illegal under the Gaming Control Act. The court issued a stay on enforcing the order for 120 days to give the state legislature time to address the issue through legislation. While the experts try to determine whether a tornado rolled through southern York County Sunday night, residents can submit property damage online. For more information, visit the York County PA Office of Emergency Management Facebook page. Work is scheduled this week on Interstate 83 in York County. PennDOT says crews will be working on a stretch of highway between Exit 28 Strinestown and Exit 32 Newburytown nights from 7 p.m. through 6 a.m. today through Thursday. Then there will be weekend work from Friday at 9 p.m. through Monday, June 22nd at 6 a.m. Pennsylvania continues to lead the nation in permanently preserved farmland. The Department of Agriculture has announced that the state is investing nearly $8.8 million to purchase development rights for 22 farms in 16 counties, totaling 1,775 acres. And the St. Joseph Parish Carnival will bring food, entertainment, music, and family fun to York County for the next few days. The carnival will run from today through Saturday at the parish grounds on Kingston Road in East York. Sunny today with a high in the upper 70s. The complete forecast coming up next with 96.1 SOX News.
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10: Susquehanna Valley's weather.
0: Sunny today, upper 70s for a high, a clear night tonight near 60. Sunny tomorrow, we do have a chance of some showers and storms, and we climb into the mid-80s. And then partly sunny, chance of afternoon showers and storms in the low 90s for Jubilee Day in Mechanicsburg. 6:05 here with the Wake Up Crew. The good, the bad, and the ugly is up next. Rod Stewart now. 90s.

0: REO Speedwagon, keep on loving you on 96.1 SOX with the Susquehanna Valley's greatest hit, 612 with the Wake Up Crew. She's Diane.
1: Hello.
0: My name is Bobby D. Sunny, upper 70s for today. It is time now for today's edition of The Good, The Bad, and The Ugly. Mm-hmm. It's where we spotlight people, sometimes animals, making some good news, bad news, and ugly news in this world of ours. We head to South Carolina. Two deputies saved a young child's life after she stopped breathing in a pool accident.
1: Ah.
0: Officials say their fast response and composure likely prevented a tragedy. Thankfully, the child survived and is doing just fine now.
1: Wonderful.
0: Fort Wayne, Indiana. Neighbors helped rescue an older woman from her home after a fire broke out Saturday night and spread to the attic. Several residents responded before firefighters arrived, breaking a window, entering the smoke-filled house, and carrying her to safety. In Wichita, Kansas, lawn care influencer Spencer from SB Mowing. We talked about him last year, and you were pretty amazed that people actually watch
1: him
0: this guy mow
1: thing,
0: the grass, and I would be one of them. He's doing it again. He's helping a woman facing financial difficulties and health challenges and housing instability. He cleaned up their property like he normally does, mm-hmm. and then paid 3 months of her back rent through his nonprofit, launched a fundraiser to help cover her medical, dental, and living and future housing costs through a trust established for her benefit. The GoFundMe page. You ready for this?
1: Yeah.
0: Has raised more than $600,000.
1: That's awesome.
0: Just 2 days ago, I was scrolling through, and again, I watch him, so he's in my algorithms. That video popped up where he was showing her how much, and 2 days ago, it was $400,000. Mm-hmm. Now we're talking about it at $600,000. In the UK, a father and son just completed an 18,000-mile bicycle journey around the world.
1: Whoa.
0: After traveling for 14 months across Asia, Australia, South America, and Europe. Upon returning home, the 57-year-old dad and 23-year-old

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1: A big night. And a big night he was, as he was booked into the county jail.
2: Yipper.
1: Sure, he had a fine time there. And we'll wrap things up in Boston. A 14-year-old boy was arrested in connection with an armed robbery that happened last Wednesday at a children's lemonade stand in South Boston.
2: Oh.
1: Two suspects robbed a 12-year-old and his 11-year-old sister of their cash box, while one flashed a gun. The teen faces two counts of armed robbery, two counts of unlawful possession of firearm, and is expected to be arraigned in Boston Juvenile Court. Second suspect remains at large. The siblings, however, returned to their lemonade stand on Friday night, and the neighborhood showed their support. Outpouring of support, including the mayor of Boston stopping
2: that
1: by for a cup of lemonade.
2: Good.
1: Sunny, upper 70s for a high. 617 now with the Wake Up Crew. John's here with the roads.
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4: Let's start in York County's Penn Township, just outside Hanover, at this accident on Malstown Road. It's just east of Broadway, just west of Gitts Run Road. Expect some slow go past the scene. No delays, 83 north or south. 30's moving well. Lancaster County have an accident in Lancaster Township, Prince Street at New Danville Pike. 30, 283, and 222 are in good shape. Harrisburg area, no delays, 83. 81 and 581 are incident-free. Lebanon County is quiet, no problems in Adams County. Chell Wilsbach, right now traffic.
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9: Oh. A better life with Dr. Sanjay Gupta.
10: There are lots of things you can measure to get an idea of how healthy you are at any given moment. Temperature, heart rate, blood pressure, just to name a few. But how about how healthy you will be and how long you're likely to live? According to a new study out of the University at Buffalo, two simple strength tests are pretty accurate at predicting longevity in older women. One is hand grip strength, and the other is how quickly people can stand up from a seated position without using their arms. By the way, I remember interviewing former President Jimmy Carter when he was quite old and being really impressed how he just popped out of the chair without using his arms. Not a lot of older people can actually do that. But I think the message here is that maintaining strength as you age is going to help you perform everyday activities, but also help you avoid injury and stay independent. I'm Dr. Sanjay Gupta, helping you live a better life.
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4: Still with this accident, Penn Township, York County, outside Hanover on Malestown Road, just east of Broadway. No delays, 83 north or south, 30s moving well. Lancaster County, still the accident, Lancaster Township, Prince Street at the New Danville Pike. We're in good shape on 3283 and 222. Harrisburg area, no delays on the South Bridge. 81 and 581 are incident free. Looking good through Lebanon County. 15 checks in fine through Adams County. Chell Wheel Spock, right now traffic.
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6: A portion of Route 15 is going to go through some things. I'm Diane Gray with 96.1 SOX News. PennDOT is inviting the public to an in-person open house regarding a reconstruction project on Route 15 in York and Cumberland counties. The four-mile project will be from Range End Golf Course Road through Dillsburg and ending in Upper Allen Township near the Glenn Bowers Memorial Bridge. The open house is tonight from 5 to 8 at VFW Post 6771 in Dillsburg. Most of the nearly 80 ragdoll cats rescued from neglect in a Lancaster County home are ready for adoption. The Pennsylvania SPCA, located in Lancaster, reports serious interest in the fluffy cats and kittens who were seized after discovering they were living in extremely unsanitary conditions at a home on Spencer Avenue in Lancaster Township recently. For more information, visit pspca.org. Meanwhile, a sweet little golden retriever tossed out of a pickup truck in York County has found her forever home. After 6 weeks of medical treatment and care at the York County SPCA, Goldie has been adopted. She was literally thrown out of a moving pickup truck on the first block of Main Street in Dover. Goldie not only suffered injuries from her trip out of the window, but she was also seriously malnourished. As York County SPCA officials say, Goldie's future is finally as bright as her name. Northern York County Regional Police are still investigating and trying to identify her last owner. And Aaron's Acres in Lancaster County provides children and adults with disabilities the chance to participate in all kinds of activities. Their summer camps are running through August 7th, and they're looking for volunteers to take photos to preserve meaningful memories for families and highlight the joy of inclusive recreation. For more information, visit the Aaron's Acres website. Sunny today with a high in the upper 70s. The complete forecast coming up next with 96.1 SOX News.
0: I would like to take that dog owner out for a ride.
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11: Susquehanna Valley's weather.
0: Sunny, upper 70s for today. A clear night tonight, near 60. It'll be sunny with a chance of some showers and storms tomorrow with a high in the mid-80s. Partly sunny on Thursday, chance of afternoon showers and storms and a high in the low 90s. 6:35 with the Wake Up Crew. 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

0: 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I'll melt with you with the Wake Up Crew at 6:43 before we get to some entertainment headlines with the Sox Showbiz Buzz. 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
1: Yes.
0: It is the Sing a Song All Night Tour, and we want to give you a chance right now to get qualified to win a trip for two to see that show in the city of your choice. 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And we wish you the best of luck. All right, 6:44 now. Let's get caught up on some entertainment headlines with Diane Sox Showbiz Buzz. What's going on?
1: Oh, a scary moment for Corey Feldman. He was rushed to an L.A. hospital after suffering a medical emergency. Excuse me. Corey, who's 54 years old, was arriving on a flight into LAX from Chicago Monday afternoon, and he was met by paramedics at the gate. He was feeling sick on the flight, and he was checked out by a doctor on board. It's believed he may have pancreatitis or gallstones. Hey, listen, don't tell the mayor of New York City any of your secrets. Mayor Mamdani was talking about how New York was prepared for the July 5th match of the World Cup at MetLife Stadium in New Jersey, which is just a quick train ride from New York City. He said he's fully confident in the work of the NYPD to provide a safe experience that holiday weekend. He goes, we're the biggest city in the country. We're used to big events. Then the mayor goes on to mention other big events scheduled for the July 4th holiday weekend in New York. He goes, we know it coincides with July 4th, America 250, Taylor Swift's wedding, all happening at the same time. Because it still has not been confirmed that Taylor Swift and Travis Kelce are getting married on July 3rd. Meanwhile, People Magazine says that wedding must be getting close because Chiefs head coach Andy Reid was recently fitted for a custom tuxedo and he had to get a new one because he outgrew his other one. Enjoying that good Kansas City barbecue.
0: Well, that and the cheeseburgers. He's a big fan of cheeseburgers. Yeah.
1: Speaking of July 4th weekend, Disney's going to celebrate America's 250th birthday with a star-studded concert special from Nashville. It's called Disney Celebrates America, Nashville Star-Spangled Bash. They got a country lineup which includes Tim McGraw, Reba McEntire, Brothers Osborne, Clint Black, and Little Big Town, and non-country artists Nick Jones, Sublime, Neo, Boyz II Men, and the All-American Rejects. Hey, it's going to be on ABC, so Bobby, guess, just guess who's going to be the host.
0: Seacrest, who
1: yes,
0: else?
1: Yes, it'll be Ryan Seacrest, who else?
0: Ryan ABC Seacrest.
1: The special will also include one of the largest fireworks and drone shows ever in America, set to a live performance by the Nashville Symphony. This sounds pretty cool. It's going to be at 8 o'clock on the 4th of July on ABC, Disney+, FX, Hulu, and some other streaming platforms. And finally, hello, is it AI you're looking for? Lionel Richie has filed for several song phrase trademarks, just like Taylor Swift did. He's the latest artist to fight back against deepfake clones. The trademark move keeps his voice from being replicated in new songs without compensation or attribution. Because remember, they just need a couple of words, really, to come up with stuff with this AI. It could also protect the artist from being in movies or advertising campaigns against their will. So there you go. That is your Sox Showbiz Buzz.
0: Hello. Is it me? Oh, I thought you were going to give me the AI line.
1: Oh, no.
0: You had the perfect opportunity.
1: I already tortured you.
0: Yeah, I know. I figured you put your
1: mumble
0: that
1: was
0: bit
1: plenty.
0: Further.
1: I thought that was plenty.
0: Well, thank you. And I think we all thank you. Sunny, upper 70s for a high. 6:47 here with the Wake Up Crew. Question of the day coming your way at 7:05. 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
3: Let's start in York County's Manchester Township accident, Woodland View Drive at Black Bridge Road. That is partially blocked. They cleared that one outside Hanover on Milestown Road. Looking good, 83 north and south, no problems. 30 Lancaster County, 283, 222, and 272 are in great shape. Harrisburg area, no delays on the South Bridge. 81, watch your speed at Cameron Street. Lebanon County's accident-free, turnpike's quiet. John Wilspach, right now traffic.
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0: 96.1 SOX with the Susquehanna Valley's greatest hits. Benny and the Jets, Elton John with the Wake Up Crew, 7 o'clock. Your question of the day is on the way after a Sox information update. We start with John.
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2: Let's start in York County's Manchester Township accident. Woodland View Drive at Black Bridge Road. That is partially blocked. They cleared that one outside Hanover on Milestown Road. Looking good, 83 north and south, no problems. 30, Lancaster County, 283, 222, and 272 are in great shape. Harrisburg area, no delays on the South Bridge. 81, watch your speed at Cameron Street. Lebanon County's accident-free, Turnpike's quiet. John Wilspach, right now traffic.
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3: Those skill game machines you see everywhere have been reclassified. I'm Diane Gray with 96.1 SOX News. The skill games you find in private clubs, convenience stores, even grocery stores have now been classified by the PA Supreme Court as slot machines. That makes them illegal under the Gaming Control Act. The court issued a stay on enforcing the order for 120 days to give the state legislature time to address the issue through legislation. While the experts try to determine whether a tornado rolled through southern York County Sunday night, residents can submit property damage online. For more information, visit the York County PA Office of Emergency Management Facebook page. Work is scheduled this week on Interstate 83 in York County. PennDOT says crews will be working on a stretch of highway between Exit 28 Strinestown and Exit 32 Newburytown nights from 7 p.m. through 6 a.m. today through Thursday. Then there will be weekend work from Friday at 9 p.m. through Monday, June 22nd at 6 a.m. Pennsylvania continues to lead the nation in permanently preserved farmland. The Department of Agriculture has announced that the state is investing nearly $8.8 million to purchase development rights for 22 farms in 16 counties, totaling 1,775 acres. And the St. Joseph Parish Carnival will bring food, entertainment, music, and family fun to York County for the next few days. The carnival will run from today through Saturday at the parish grounds on Kingston Road in East York. Sunny today, a high in the upper 70s. The complete forecast coming up next with 96.1 SOX News.
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0: Susquehanna Valley's weather. Sunny, upper 70s for today. Clear near 60 for tonight. Sunny again tomorrow. There is a chance of some showers and storms. And a high in the mid-80s. Partly sunny Jubilee Day in Mechanicsburg. Chance of afternoon showers and storms. And a high in the low 90s. 7:06 here with the Wake Up Crew. Thanks for starting off your Tuesday morning with your socks on. She is Diane Gray.
3: Hello.
0: My name is Bobby D. It is time now for this morning's question of the day. Before we get to recapping yesterday's question and doing today's question, I want to take a quick moment to say happy retirement day to my brother-in-law, Steve, who has his socks on his Alexa device this morning in the Philadelphia area. Today would be his last day on the J-O-B. Wow. So happy retirement to you,
3: indeed,
0: Steve.

0: what you gonna do?
1: Be bothered by my sister?
0: All the kids must move away. There's nothing really left to say. You're happily retired.
1: So, a happy retirement to you, Steve. And yeah, I just don't
2: happy
1: know how
2: retirement.
1: Long he's going to stay retired, you know, being that my sister's home as well, too. But anyway, enjoy your last day on the job. The guy traveled all over the world for his job. And,
2: oh, wow.
1: You know, now he's just taking a well-deserved rest where he doesn't have to be bothered anymore. So,
2: except by your sister.
1: Except by my sister, yeah. That's that's part of the deal. And he said, I do. All right, recapping yesterday's question, nearly 70% of women say they wish their best friend was better at doing this, and that would be choosing a boyfriend, significant other. We had Janice as the Smartest Socks listener of the day. Yesterday, we move on to today's question, and it goes like this.
2: About 25% of dads say it drives their wives crazy when they do this with the kids. About 25% of fathers say it drives their wives crazy when they do this with the kids. What is it?
1: 888-909-1096. That's 888-909-1096. And I know just about every dad that I know.
2: Every.
1: Does this.
2: Father, yeah. 25% though admit that it drives their wives crazy when they do this with the kids.
1: 888-909-1096 to get in with your answer to this morning's question of the day with 96.1 SOX.

0: Duran Duran and Hungry Like the Wolf on 96.1 SOX with the Susquehanna Valley's greatest hits. And this morning's question of the day.
1: About 25% of dads say it drives their wives crazy when they do this with the kids. What is it?
2: Good morning. Wrestle or roughhouse with them?
1: Ooh, it's not roughhousing and wrestling with the kids.
3: Is it not feeding them healthy?
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0: 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Sunny, upper 70s for a high. John's here with the look at the roads.
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8: Let's start in York County's Manchester Township accident. Woodland View Drive at Black Bridge Road. That is partially blocked. They cleared that one outside Hanover on Milestown Road. Looking good, 83 north and south. No problems, 30. Lancaster County, 283, 222, and 272 are in great shape. Harrisburg area, no delays on the South Bridge. 81, watch your speed at Cameron Street. Lebanon County's accident-free. Turnpike's quiet. John Wilspach, right now traffic.
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5: With Father's Day around the corner, we got this for you. About 25% of dads say it drives their wives crazy when they do this with the kids. What is it?
6: I would say hiding in the bathroom from kids.
5: No, it's not hiding from the children.
7: How about giving them a haircut?
5: Nope, it's not giving them a haircut.
7: Feeding them before supper.
5: It's not giving them snacks before dinner either.
8: I would say undermining their authority.
5: Undermining their wives' authority? That is a good guess. But that's not it.
8: When the child asks the permission of something to the mom and the mom says no, but the dad says yes.
5: No, that's not the answer.
9: Oh, my guess is going grocery shopping.
5: No, grocery shopping is not it. Thank you.
9: I'm going to say scare the kids.
5: It's not scaring them either unintentionally or deliberately.
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5: What's wrong with that?
10: Nothing. 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
11: I know. 25% of men say it drives their wives crazy when they do this with their kids. 888-909-1096 for the question of the day. It's Madonna now on 96.1 SOX. And Papa, don't preach.

0: There is Madonna and Papa Don't Preach on 96.1 SOX with the Susquehanna Valley's greatest hit, 724. And this morning's question of the day.
1: About 25% of fathers say it drives their wives crazy when they do this with the kids. What is it?
2: When their fathers dress their children.
1: No, it's not when the dads dress the kids up.
3: Is it when they tell them to go ask their mother?
1: Yes, it is. Oh, go ask your mother. Is the answer.
3: Yeah, that annoys me sometimes.
0: I was just going to ask, does that happen to you?
3: It does.
0: And what is your name, Mom?
3: Amy.
0: Amy's the smartest Sox listener of the day.
3: Yay!
0: You! What's Amy got going on? Anything fun and exciting on this Tuesday?
3: No, just headed to work.
0: Well, we hope you have a great day at work. Do you want to say where you work?
3: I work for the state.
0: All right. Well, good day at the state there, Miss Amy, and thanks for having your socks on this morning.
3: You too. Have a great day.
0: Thanks, Amy.
1: Yeah. I could stay with you for a while, maybe
0: longer if I do. So telling him to ask her mother. Yep. I don't know a dad that doesn't say that.
1: I know. That was a staple in our house for sure.
0: I can see Papa Gray doing that.
1: Oh, yeah. Pass the buck.
0: I don't want to deal with that. No, I don't want to do that.
1: I ain't got time for that. Go ask your mother.
0: All right. You got a chance to dethrone Amy as the smartest Sox listener of the day tomorrow at 7:05. Meanwhile, if you miss out on any of the answers to any of our questions, we always post them for you at 961sox.com. Really?

0: Frankie goes to Hollywood and relax on 96.1 SOX with the Susquehanna Valley's greatest hit, 729 with the Wake Up Crew. Time for a Sox information update. We start with John on the roads.
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2: 83 North seeing some busy conditions heading up past Valley Green. 30, watch your speed of Wrightsville. Still with that accident, Manchester Township on Woodland View Drive at Black Bridge Road. Fire police directing there. Lancaster County, still dealing with that vehicle fire. West Lampeter Township on Lampeter Road and Millport Road. No problems on 30. Looking good, 222. Harrisburg area dealing with an accident in the Eisenhower Interchange on 83 South. Right at the Paxton Street overpass, left lane blocked. 83 South is backed up to Derry Street. 283 North into the Eisenhower. That's back to Lindell Road, 441. John Wilsbach, right now traffic.
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0: What kind of things?
4: Oh, PennDOT's inviting the public to an in-person open house. This is a big reconstruction project on Route 15 in York and Cumberland counties. The four-mile project will be from Range End Golf Course Road. It'll go through Dillsburg and end in Upper Allen Township near the Glenn Bowers Memorial Bridge. That is a section of the highway that is already very, very busy and has many delays. The open house is tonight from 5 to 8 at VFW Post 6771 in Dillsburg. Most of the nearly 80 ragdoll cats rescued from neglect in a Lancaster County home are ready for adoption. The Pennsylvania SPCA, located in Lancaster, reports lots of interest in the fluffy cats and kittens who were seized after discovering they were living in extremely unsanitary conditions at a home on Spencer Avenue in Lancaster Township recently. For more information, visit pspca.org. Meanwhile, a sweet little golden retriever mix tossed out of a pickup truck in York County has found her forever home. After 6 weeks of medical treatment and care at the York County SPCA, Goldie has been adopted. She was literally thrown out of a moving pickup truck on the first block of Main Street in Dover. Goldie not only suffered injuries from her trip out the window, but she was also seriously malnourished. As York County SPCA officials say, Goldie's future is finally as bright as her name. Northern York County Regional Police are still investigating and trying to identify her last owner. And Aaron's Acres in Lancaster County provides children and adults with disabilities the chance to participate in all kinds of activities. Their summer camps are running through August 7th, and they're looking for volunteers to take photos to preserve meaningful memories for families and highlight the joy of inclusive recreation. For more information, visit the Aaron's Acres website. Sunny today with a high in the upper 70s. The complete forecast coming up next with 96.1 SOX News.
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0: Susquehanna Valley's weather. Sunny today, upper 70s for a high, a clear night tonight near 60. It'll be sunny again tomorrow with a chance of some showers and storms and a high in the mid-80s. Partly sunny on Thursday, chance of afternoon showers and storms with a high in the low 90s.

0: 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It's Love is a Battlefield. That's Pat Benatar with the Wake Up Crew, 744. There's Diane Gray.
1: Hello.
0: My name is Bobby D. Well, now that we have the ceasefire with the conflict overseas and getting back to normal, I guess the official signing is going to be on Friday when it's all said and done.
1: That's what they're saying.
0: But, you know, they have the temporary one in place right now. Hopefully gas prices will be able to start seeing that, fall soon.
1: And that would be awesome.
0: The economy gets back into normal. And I bring up the economy because for homeowners, there's a new study out that homeowners are staying in their homes 12 years longer than they want to because of the economy of trying to get out and sell and and find a new place where they're going to go, that the homeowners are deciding, you know, just to kind of stay kaput where they are.
1: Right.
0: Until and I kind of, you know, I have a few more years before I contemplate, you know, ending my career and, you know, moving on. And do I want to stay here or do I want to, you know, kind of move? And, you know, I have some ideas of if I were to move, where I want to go. So I'm kind of looking, but I'm not looking. Is that me?
1: You know, yeah, like, you're keeping your eyes open,
0: I'm not making
1: any serious inquiries.
0: I'm not certainly not pulling the trigger, nor am I even thinking about pulling the trigger. But yesterday I got some news on my home. You had this in your news a couple of weeks ago. I live in Lancaster County, that the tax assessment was going to be mailed out, and I received mine yesterday.
1: Yeah.
0: Wow.
1: Are you saying wow because they're saying your home is worth a lot more than you thought?
0: Wow. Well, it was just a big increase from the last time that they assessed.
1: Gotcha. So that means more taxes, right?
0: Yes. It's not necessarily saying that, you know, I'm not disagreeing with what the home value. I was always questioning where they had it assessed of what I paid for it. And, you know, the mortgage company always, they're doing their home value studies. Mm-hmm. And this is where it's at. And I've been assessed a couple of times already since I've, you know, been in my home. And it was, you know, just a little jump from here and there over the years.
1: But this time
0: it doubled.
1: What?
0: Does that mean
1: your taxes doubled?
0: Well, pretty much. I mean, yeah. I mean,
1: there's
0: what they're assessing at, which is going to be, and I'm happy to contribute what I'm going to contribute,
1: sure.
0: But you know what I need to do. I'm not complaining about that. It was just like, whoa, where'd we went from?
1: It's a bit of a shock.
0: Like, who was the assessor?
1: Someone who lives years in a back box down to, by the river to, like
0: to,
1: me.
0: To where we are.
1: That's,
0: you know,
1: a fancy
0: to
1: house.
0: Where we are now, because I don't remember, you know, I didn't go with the history of when I, you know, had my the last assessment of my home, but I know it wasn't that long ago. Mm-hmm. If it was, you know, 7-8 years ago to where we are now, it's like, whoa, yeah.
1: Then I guess pretty much everybody in Lancaster County is getting a bit of a sticker shock.
0: I would think, it's not like my house is anything, you know, fantastic.
1: Sure is fancy, according to the tax man.
0: Apparently so. I didn't, but it was, you know, when I opened up the mailbox and I saw, you know, the letter I was from, and I'm like, oh yeah, that's right. I remember Diane talking about that, in Lancaster County that they're going to be mailing out the new assessments.
1: Yeah.
0: And there it was. It was quite an eye opening.
1: Did you add a new bush or something to the landscaping?
0: That's what it was.
1: What did you do?
0: I could just come out and say, well, I lived in the house. That just puts the value up there, Diane.
1: Oh, please. Taxman then's like, gotta get rid of this
0: Bobby
1: guy.
0: Bobby D lives here.
1: How do we force him out of Lancaster County?
0: We'll just raise his taxes.
1: Yeah.
0: Sunny today, upper 70s for a high. 748 here with the Wake Up Crew. So now I'm not sure if I want to stay or if I want to go.
1: Oh, boy.
0: All right, we got more sing-along songs. I'm not going anywhere. I'm staying right here.
1: Who are we kidding, right?
0: I know. I mean, who else is going to be here to bug you?
1: Hey.
0: I mean, the joy of my life.
1: Yeah, that's the sad part. He's not lying.
0: John's here with traffic.
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3: We've got an accident 83 northbound just before Newberrytown, mile marker 32. The regular two lanes are blocked, traffic getting by on the right shoulder. Traffic's quickly backing up 83 northbound prior to Newberry Town. Stay to the far right. And we're dealing with this accident in the Harrisburg area in the Eisenhower Interchange. It's on 83 southbound, right at the Paxton Street overpass. That has the left lane blocked. 83 south is backlogged beyond Derry Street. And 283 north is bumper to bumper from the turnpike all the way up to the Eisenhower Interchange. Lancaster County looking good on 30, 283 and 222. John Wilsbach, right now traffic.
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0: 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Time for a Sox information update. 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
2: We've got an accident, 83 northbound, just before Newberrytown, mile marker 32. The regular two lanes are blocked. Traffic getting by on the right shoulder. Traffic's quickly backing up. 83 northbound prior to Newberrytown. Stay to the far right. And we're dealing with this accident in the Harrisburg area in the Eisenhower Interchange. It's on 83 southbound, right at the Paxton Street overpass. That has the left lane blocked. 83 south is backlogged beyond Derry Street. And 283 north is bumper to bumper from the turnpike all the way up to the Eisenhower Interchange. Lancaster County looking good on 30. 283 and 222. John Wilsbach, right now traffic.
0: All right.
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3: Those skill game machines you see everywhere, they have been reclassified. I'm Diane Gray with 96.1 SOX News. The skill games you find in private clubs, convenience stores, even grocery stores, have now been classified by the PA Supreme Court as slot machines. That makes them illegal under the Gaming Control Act. The court issued a stay on enforcing the order for 120 days to give the state lawmakers time to address the issue through legislation. While the experts try to determine whether a tornado rolled through southern York County Sunday night, residents can submit property damage online. For more information, visit the York County PA Office of Emergency Management Facebook page. Work is scheduled this week on Interstate 83 in York County. PennDOT says crews will be working on a stretch of highway between Exit 28 Strinestown and Exit 32 Newberrytown nights from 7 p.m. through 6 a.m. today through Thursday. Then there will be weekend work from Friday at 9 p.m. through Monday, June 22nd at 6 a.m. Pennsylvania continues to lead the nation in permanently preserved farmland. The Department of Agriculture has announced that the state is investing nearly $8.8 million to purchase development rights for 22 farms in 16 counties, totaling 1,775 acres. And the St. Joseph Parish Carnival will bring food, entertainment, music, and family fun to York County for the next few days. The carnival will run from today through Saturday at the parish grounds on Kingston Road in East York. And it's a great day to enjoy a carnival with sunshine and a high in the upper 70s. The complete forecast coming up next with 96.1 SOX News.
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0: Susquehanna Valley's weather. Sunny, upper 70s for today. Clear near 60 for tonight. Sunny, chance of showers and storms tomorrow in the mid-80s. And then partly sunny on Thursday with a chance of afternoon showers and storms. Then a high in the low 90s. 8:05 with the Wake Up Crew and Billy Idol. Yeah.

0: 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Streaming the Susquehanna Valley's greatest hits. Paula Abdul, straight up with the Wake Up Crew at 8:13. My name is Bobby D. Her name is Diane Gray.
1: Hello.
0: Can you believe it? We're just a couple of weeks out of the July 4th holiday. Of course, America 250, as we celebrate 250 years. And, you know, a lot of activities throughout the entire country will be going on, but a lot of eyes are set on the city of brotherly love. I mean, they have the World Cup being part of the America 250 celebration. They're going to have the Major League Baseball All-Star Game in Philadelphia as part of the celebration as well, too. They always put on the big fireworks. They also have a big boy, the Locomotive 4014, that is the only steam-powered humongous size engine making its way through Pennsylvania. It's now in Scranton, but that'll be in Philadelphia for the 4th of July holiday. Mm-hmm. And they're also going to be burying a America 250 time capsule on July 4th, 2026. And this time capsule is kind of cool because they're incorporating all the states, including D.C., the territories, mm-hmm. where everybody gets to put a little something-something in this time capsule, and they're going to bury it, and they don't want it dug up for another 250 years.
1: Which would be 2,276.
0: She did the math all by herself. Come on. A
1: lot of letters, proclamations, coins. They were by far the most common thing that the states and territories put into the time capsule. What did Pennsylvania?
0: My question I was just going to ask you.
1: A greetings from Harrisburg letter from Governor Shapiro and an America 250 PA booklet. I feel that someone didn't put a lot of time and effort into this.
0: Well, it depends what the letter has to say from Governor Josh.
1: Well, just wait till you hear some of the other stuff.
0: Yeah.
1: I mean, Maryland, they put in the Maryland Governor's Challenge coin. Like I said, there's a lot of coins. Delaware put in a set of 12 Delaware 250 note cards. State citizens wrote and drew answers to the prompt. To me, Delaware is, so we'll find out if Delaware is that in 250 years. Now, see, these are the states that really got creative.
0: They did, and we have to preface this by, you know, there was only certain things that they can't put it. They couldn't put
1: nothing
0: any kind of
1: perishable,
0: you know, just for the fact of it's going to be buried for 250 years,
1: right,
0: like 6 feet down and, you know, encased in whatever.

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4: York County still with the accident, 83 northbound just before Newberrytown, mile marker 32. Both lanes blocked, traffic getting by on the right shoulder. 83 north, bumper to bumper from Strinestown all the way up to Newberrytown. Stay to the far right. In York Township, vehicle fire, Campetti Washington Road at Chambers Road. Lancaster County, have an accident, Raffo Township, Cider Press Road at Pinch Road. Got one reported on 283 eastbound at Ridge Road. That's between 743 and the Reams exit, but not seeing any backlogs or delays there. Harrisburg still dealing with this accident. 83 southbound, right at the Paxson Street overpass. They've got the left lane blocked. 83 south is backed up to Union Deposit, and 283 north is bumper to bumper from the turnpike all the way up through the Eisenhower Interchange. Stay to the right there on 83 south at Paxson Street. 83 north, Slogo South Bridge up north of 19th Street. 15 north, fender bender at the turnpike causing a minor backlog and slowing. Got one out in Hershey on Hershey Park Drive right near Giant Center. Has got things backed up. John Wilspach, right now traffic.
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0: 96.1 SOX with the Susquehanna Valley's greatest hits. Phil Collins with the Wake Up Crew. 8:30 workday kickoff. We have it for you coming up next. It's 60 continuous minutes of the best songs from the 70s, 80s, and more. It is the first of four more music hours we have coming for you today when you have your socks on at work. We'll get to that after one last look at the roads here with John.
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2: York County still with the accident, 83 northbound prior to Newberry, 10 mile marker 32. Regular two lanes are blocked. Traffic getting by on the right shoulder, 83 north, bumper to bumper creep and crawl from Strangetown up to Newberry Town. Stay to the far right. In the Eisenhower interchange, accident there, 83 southbound, right at the Paxton Street overpass is now on the right shoulder. Both lanes getting by, but 83 south is backed up to Union Deposit, and 283 north is creep and crawl from the turnpike all the way up through the Eisenhower interchange. Give that time to thin out. 15, watch your speed heading up past the turnpike. Into York County's West Manchester Township, accident 30 at 616. Vehicle fire York Township, Camp Eddie Washington Road, Chambers Road, Lancaster County. Dealing with the accident, Lancaster City on the Lititz Pike, right near the railroad tracks. Got one Raffo Township on Cider Press Road at Pinch Road. John Wilsbach, right now traffic.
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0: The police at Every Breath You Take on 96.1 SOX with the Susquehanna Valley's greatest hits and your chance to win a trip to the city of your choice to see Lionel Richie and Earth, Wind, and Fire. It's the Sing a Song All Night Long tour, that is.
1: Yeah.
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2: On this day in 1975, War released their seventh studio album. 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I'm Dennis Mitchell, and that's your Sox Classic Calendar for June 16th on 96.1 SOX.
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0: There you have today's Coffee Break Classics on 96.1 SOX. Were you able to put together today's theme? We were looking at vinyl records with Van Halen there with Jump. He has his back against the record machine.
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We don't. We're out. Back at it again tomorrow morning for a one-hit wonder Wednesday starting at 5 a.m. Our third of four more music hours is coming up. It's Billy Idol. 96.1 SOX. 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
1: On this day in 1975, War released their seventh studio album. 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In 1980, the Blues Brothers movie, starring John Belushi and Dan Aykroyd, premiered in Chicago. I'm Dennis Mitchell, and that's your Sox Classic Calendar for June 16th on 96.1 SOX.
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We're playing the Susquehanna Valley's greatest hits. What's up? It's Dennis, and we're giving you a chance to fly off to the city of your choice for Lionel Richie and Earth, Wind & Fire. That

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0: 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It is National Fudge Day today, June 16th, National Fudge Day. You are either a fudge lover or you're not. And there's no in between. And I'm a peanut butter guy myself. Peanut butter fudge or nothing. Because you get one of those bricks, like a pound or 2 pounds of fudge, there's no way it ever gets all eaten because it is just so rich. A piece at a time is good. Don't overdo it today, National Fudge Day. And coming up, the best songs from the 70s, 80s, and more with 96.1 SOX.
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2: You know, baseball's a good thing to fall asleep to. 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
13: A better life with Dr. Sanjay Gupta.
14: Eating a healthy diet is not only good for you physically, it can also keep your brain sharp as you age. According to a new study out of China, people who most closely followed the MIND diet slowed aging in key structures inside their brains by more than 2 years. The MIND diet is a combination of the Mediterranean diet, which we talk a lot about, and the DASH diet, which stands for Dietary Approaches to Stop Hypertension. All three of these diets are similar, but the MIND diet puts more of an emphasis on berries, beans, leafy green vegetables, fish, poultry, whole grains, olive oil, and nuts. You're not going to eat foods with a lot of saturated fat. We're talking cheese, butter, red meat, or anything fried. You really don't have to eat like this 100% of the time. That's the key. Just do the best that you can. I'm Dr. Sanjay Gupta, helping you live a better life.
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0: 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Hey, how about this? The National Weather Service confirming that an EF1 tornado did indeed touch down the other evening just south of Kirkwood, Lancaster County. They say winds were somewhere in the range between 86 and 110 miles per hour. It did cause some tree damage, some roof damage. No serious injuries reported. And damages in York County still being investigated at this point. So we should have some more information on what happened in York County very soon as well. On the way, the best songs from the 70s, 80s, and more with 96.1 SOX.
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2: York County, North Cadores Township accident, Indian Rock Dam Road at Heather Drive. Got one, Springsbury Township, Pinehurst Road at Eastern Boulevard. York City on Penn Street at Market Street. Lancaster County, have an accident, Manheim Township, Landis Valley Road at the Oregon Pike. Some minor slowing 30 East, Fruitville Pike over to 222. Harrisburg area, got some slowing 83 South, 17th Street down to the York Split. Had a disabled there on 581 westbound just after the York Split, causing a slow going. 83 North heading into the York Split, trying to get on to 581 westbound. That's backed up beyond New Cumberland. Expect some slowing, but it's mostly off to the side, just hugging that white line on 581 westbound. John Wilsbach, right now traffic.
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Well, Gwen Stefani and her band No Doubt, they just wrapped up that 18-night Las Vegas Sphere residency just last week. Ended with a bang as the band's first long-term run in 14 years. Congratulations. 96.1 SOX, Susquehanna Valley's greatest

0: 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Stream us right on your smart speaker. If you've got one, ask it to play 96.1 SOX wherever you are. Take it along with you. And keep your socks on. The Rolling Stones, Beast of Burden. All right, this is the time of year. I'm going to completely admit this is the time of year where I will check out social media pages and all of my teaching friends are just doing all the things. And I might just get a little bit jealous. And for a split second, I think to myself, oh, I should have been a teacher. But then I remember what that entails. Having to mold the minds of young children. Not cut out for everybody. That's definitely not. I'd rather be here talking to you. Man, listen. They get a bad rap for having the summers off, but it takes a special person. We appreciate you. Enjoy your summer, my teaching friends. On the way, the best songs from the 70s, 80s, and more. 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
1: 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We're diving deep into the smooth sounds of the 70s, 80s, and more. That's right, Poofy. The music that's as refreshing as a sea breeze on a summer day.
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3: York County, North Cadores Township accident, Indian Rock Dam Road at Heather Drive. 30 East, heavy at North Hills Road, 30 West slow. Right at Roosevelt Avenue, Lancaster County accident, Manheim Township, Oregon Pike, 272 right there at York Road, and clearing that earlier one on 272. In Strasburg Township, got one, Krantz Mill Road at the Beaver Valley Pike. Lebanon City Fire Department activity, Cumberland Street at 7th Street. Harrisburg area, still got that slow go on 83 South heading into the York split. That's because of a disabled vehicle on 581 westbound. John Will Spock, right now traffic.
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0: On this day in 1975, War released their seventh studio album. It featured their hit singles, Low Rider, and the title track, Why Can't We Be Friends?
11: Why can't we be friends? Why can't we be friends?
0: In 1976, the Jackson 5's four-week summer variety television show premiered on CBS. The program featured the group, plus sisters LaToya, Rebby, and Janet. In 1978, the movie adaptation of the Broadway musical Grease, starring John Travolta and Olivia Newton-John, opened up in U.S. theaters. And in 1980, the Blues Brothers movie, starring John Belushi and Dan Aykroyd, premiered in Chicago. I'm Dennis Mitchell, and that's your Sox Classic Calendar for June 16th on 96.1 SOX.

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1: Alrighty, it is time to count down the four biggest songs from this day, June 16th in the year 1974. Don't Look, Ethel! Ray Stevens in at number four with The Streak.
2: Hello, everyone. This is your Action News reporter with all the news that is news across the nation on the scene at the supermarket. There seems to have been some disturbance here. Pardon me, sir. Did you see what happened?
3: Yeah, I did. I was standing over by the tomatoes, and here he come, running through the pole beans, through the fruits and vegetables, naked as a jaybird. And I hollered over to Ethel. I said, "Don't look, Ethel." And it's too late. She'd already been incensed.

0: Nation. 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
1: Yeah, Dave. 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Didn't have nothing on but a smile. I looked in there, and Ethel was getting her cold drink. 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Flashed her right there in front of the shop or something.
2: Gang group.
1: Boogity, boogity.

0: Once again, your Action News reporter in the booth at the gym covering the disturbance at the basketball playoff. Pardon me, sir. Did you see what happened?
1: Yeah, deep. Hey, Tom, I was just going down there to get Ethel a snow cone. Here he come, right out of the cheap seats, dribbling, right down the middle of the court. Didn't have on nothing but his PS. Made a hook shot and got out through the concession stand. I hollered up at Ethel. I said, "Don't look, Ethel!" It was too late. She'd already got a free shot. Ramsdale, right there in front of the home team.

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1: 1974.
2: Number 3.

Man, does that song have a dark story behind it. Gordon Lightfoot's Sundown. It was written about Lightfoot's mistress and backup singer Kathy Smith. Now, this is the same lady who was known around Hollywood as a drug dealer and the same person who was eventually found responsible for killing comedic actor John Belushi, which she served 15 months in prison for. That's the story behind Sundown. We are counting down the four biggest songs from this day, June 16th in the year 1974. The Stylistics in at number two. You Make Me Feel Brand New. A much happier song. 96.1 SOX.

0: Donaldson and the Haywoods, Billy Don't Be a Hero, an anti-war song from 1974 and the number one song on this day, June 16th, on your 4 at 4 Classic Countdown. There was a lot of confusion when that song first came out. A lot of people thought because the Vietnam War was winding down that that song was written about the Vietnam War. However, British songwriters Mitch Murray and Peter Candler actually wrote it about the American Civil War. Coming up, the best songs from the 70s, 80s, and more. Let's check traffic right now with John Wilsbach here on 96.1 SOX.
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2: York County accident in Hanover, Centennial Avenue and Middle Street. West Manchester Township got one on Waite Street at 74. One on North Cadores Township, Indian Rock Dam Road at Heather Drive. Lancaster City, a couple accidents. Lime Street at Chester Street. One on Franklin Street at Lehigh Avenue. East Tempfield Township on Centerville Road at Estelle Drive. Manheim Township have an accident at Lidditz Pike, Route 501 and Golf Drive, and then one in Warwick Township, Lidditz Pike at Millport Road. Harrisburg area got some slowing, 83 northbound, 2nd Street north of 19th Street, 83 south, slow 13th Street to the South Bridge. They cleared that disabled vehicle on 581 westbound, still a little heavy slow on 81 south between 581 and Mechanicsburg. John Wilsbach, right now traffic.
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2: We got a cloudy day today. Not a good day for the beach. It's going to be breezy too. Chance of some showers, possible storms, low 70s for a high.
3: It's a good day though to be in the hotel room overlooking the ocean. Watch the waves crashing and the rain spitting down. I love that. Storm over the ocean. What? Why are you giving me a weird look? 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
2: Well, yeah, most people like the ocean for the sun and the fun.
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2: 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It's Schlep Rock of the Flintstones.
3: 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Let's go down the
2: 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She was Schlep Rock walking around with that black cloud over her.
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4: York County got a couple accidents, one in Paradise Township on 30 between Charles Street and West Canal Road, one in York City on Hayes Street at Ebert's Lane, still that one in North Cadores Township, Indian Rock Dam Road at Heather Drive, and they cleared the one in Hanover on Centennial Avenue. Lancaster County accident in Lancaster City, Franklin Street at Lehigh Avenue, going east, Hempfield Township, Centerville Road at Estelle Drive. One in Manheim Township, Lidditz, Pike Route 501 at Golf Drive. One in Peckway Township, Long Lane, right there at the West Lampeter Township line. 30 East, slow 283 over to 222. Harrisburg area, bumper to bumper, 83 North, 2nd Street, north of 19th Street, 283 North, into the Eisenhower Interchange, back to Lindell Road, 441. 1 mile back, log 283 South, down to the ramp to 283 Eastbound. Running a little heavy on 81 South, down from Middlesex to Carlisle, and busy there on the turnpike at the Carlisle Interchange. John Wilsbach, right now traffic.
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1: York County, Spring and Sperry Township, Fender Vendor, East Market Street at Northern Way and Mill Street. Still that one in York City on Hay Street at Ebert's Lane, clearing up 30 East Heavy and North Hills Road. Lancaster County, 30 East Bumper to Bumper, 283 over to 222. Lancaster Township, Axon King Street at Conestoga Drive, one in Akron Borough, 11th Street at Orchard Street. Got their road work delay on 772 in the area of Rothsville and right at Newport Road. Avoid that area. That's creep and crawl. Harrisburg area, slow go 83 North, 2nd Street up north of 19th Street. Got a fender bender 283 South, heading down to the ramp to 283 Eastbound. Seeing a backlog in the slow go there from Lindell Road. No issues on the outbound river routes. John Wills, Spock, right now traffic.

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0: 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It is Dennis. I'm not typically one to pass along rumors. Not a big rumor guy. But when those rumors are about Central Pennsylvania and the Susquehanna Valley, I'm all in. There's a rumor going around right now that the stage for Taylor Swift and Travis Kelce's wedding, which is also rumored to be happening at Madison Square Garden. There's a rumor, and that's the latest hot gossip in this area, that the stage is being built at Rocklititz, just down the road, which is really, really cool. You know, that's the facility where Taylor herself has practiced many, many times to get ready for her big tours. She's worked there in the past. She has a good rapport with everybody there. And I don't know if we'll ever know, if we'll get confirmation that her wedding stage is being built there. But it's still kind of cool to think about. On the way next, the best songs from the 70s, 80s, and more with 96.1 SOX.
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2: York County's accident-free, 30 West Slow Sherman Street, all the way over to North George, 30 East. Running a little heavy at North Hills Road, but that's quickly thinning out. 83 is looking good. In the Lancaster County, still got that slow go, 30 eastbound Fruitville Pike over to 222. Have an accident, Raffo Township, Iron Bridge Road at Kinderhook Road, one of Mannheim Township on the Mannheim Pike at Lausch Lane, one of Lancaster Township. That's going to be King Street at Conestoga Drive. And then we're dealing with that road work delay in Rothsville again on 772 there, Newport Road. Harrisburg area, fender bender 283 south, heading down to the turnpike, causing just some minor rubbernecking, slow go. 83 north, bumper to bumper, 2nd Street, north of 19th Street, southbound slow 29th Street, down to the South Bridge. John Wilsbach, right now traffic.
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0: 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Starship, nothing's going to stop us now. We are certainly hoping that actor Corey Feldman is okay. He was taken to the hospital yesterday, and there apparently was a medical emergency that he had while on a flight. They had to land the plane at LAX. An insider telling TMZ that he was feeling very sick on the flight. He was checked out by a doctor who happened to be on board, and sources are telling TMZ the issue might be either pancreatitis or gallstones. Before the incident, Feldman posted about his Stand By Me tour and making a stop at Michael Jackson's family home in Gary, Indiana while doing so. So we definitely hope everything's okay with Corey. And coming up next, the best songs from the 70s, 80s, and more on 96.1 SOX.
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4: York County Manchester Township accident, sinking Springs Lane at Lewisberry Road, Galway York Township Sunset Drive at Locust Hill Road, Lancaster County 30 East Low Fruitville Pike to 222. East Temple Township have an accident, Miller Road at Golden Drive, going Mannheim Township, Mannheim Pike Route 72 at Lausch Lane, and getting word of a possible fender bender, 283 eastbound, right there at 743 at E-Town, but not seeing any backlogs or delays from that. Harrisburg area got some slowing, 83 south, 29th Street down to the South Bridge. 283 south is thinned out down to the Turnpike. We're looking good, 81, just a lot of speed enforcement there. Chow Will Spock, right now traffic.
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2: 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The first responders of the Susquehanna Valley are a special breed. 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

96.1 SOX play on the Susquehanna Valley's greatest hits. Another glorious afternoon in the Susquehanna Valley. A perfect sunshine in 75. It's almost like we're in Southern California without the earthquakes or the smog or any of the other problems. 96.1 SOX.

0: 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Enjoy the silence. There's nothing better in the summer than a perfect sunset, and the 10 best national parks for sunsets list is out. Someone put this together. I don't even know where Travel and Leisure is where it came from, but I'm sorry to say there's not much happening on the East Coast. Arizona's Grand Canyon National Park at number one, then Rocky Mountain National Park, and then Joshua Tree National Park. There is one. There is one from the East Coast, one that I've been to, actually. Maybe you have, too. If you've ever trekked up to Maine to Acadia National Park, Bar Harbor area, that is the 10th best U.S. national park for viewing sunsets. Coming up, the best songs from the 70s, 80s, and more. 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
5: A better life with Dr. Sanjay Gupta.
6: Heart disease is still the leading cause of death here in the United States and around the world. But what if there was something you could do earlier in life to reduce the odds of becoming a statistic? Well, here in the United States, tens of millions of adults already take a statin to lower their cholesterol. But new guidance put out by the American College of Cardiology and the American Heart Association now emphasize that treating high cholesterol sooner could significantly reduce a person's lifetime risk of heart attack or stroke. How early are we talking? In your 30s, believe it or not. Of course, you need to talk to your doctor about whether statins are right for you, but you should know that the evidence is really starting to stack up that shows the earlier you get a jump on reducing lifelong exposure to plaque-causing lipids and lipoproteins, the better the odds are going to be for you. Make sure you get your cholesterol checked. That's the first step. I'm Dr.

0: 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Phil Collins and Take Me Home. Hope you're well on your way. And I also hope you have an amazing Tuesday evening. We're about to make it better for you because we're doing a whole hour of 70s songs. The 70s at 7. If you're more into the 80s, stick around because that's coming up too. The 80s at 8. Also on the way this evening, the Sox Wake Up Crew back tomorrow morning after 5. They'll give you the next opportunity to fly off to the city of your choice to see Lionel Richie. 6:43, that next keyword, and I'll have plenty for you tomorrow afternoon too. More chances right here on 96.1 SOX. Have a great Tuesday night. Thanks for keeping your socks on.
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0: On this day in 1975, War released their seventh studio album. It featured their hit singles, Low Rider, and the title track, Why Can't We Be Friends?
15: Why can't we be friends? 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
0: In 1976, the Jackson 5's four-week summer variety television show premiered on CBS. The program featured the group, plus sisters LaToya, Rebby, and Janet. In 1978, the movie adaptation of the Broadway musical Grease, starring John Travolta and Olivia Newton-John, opened up in U.S. theaters. And in 1980, the Blues Brothers movie, starring John Belushi and Dan Aykroyd, premiered in Chicago. I'm Dennis Mitchell, and that's your Sox Classic Calendar for June 16th on 96.1 SOX.

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day so you're heartbroken. You sit around moping, crying, crying. 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
1: 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Three songs that are tied together by one cool theme. 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We are the Susquehanna Valley's greatest hits, and we're glad you joined us on the stream. Coming up next is another one of your favorite classic hits on 96.1 SOX. 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